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12: Good morning, Alana McIntyre here with the latest. The Prime Minister and Energy Minister have held a joint press conference in Sydney to discuss the ongoing fuel crisis. Anthony Albanese spruiking the government's response to the crisis and the measures outlined in the federal budget alongside Chris Bowen.
13: We have more fuel in Australia, as the PM said, than when the Iran war began. We have 44 days worth of petrol, which is 2 days more than last week's update, and 8 days more than the day that the Iran bombing began.
12: The first national poll testing the public's response, though, to housing measures in the federal budget reveals most Australians remain unconvinced. Less than a third of young people believe the budget will be good for them. Police are at the scene of a suspected double murder in Melbourne. Two people were found dead at a Werribee property following a welfare check yesterday. Five Australians and one New Zealander have spent their first night at a quarantine facility in Perth. Another mistrial in the latest rape case case against disgraced Hollywood film producer Harvey Weinstein, a New York jury has been unable to reach a verdict for another time. Australia is back with a chance of winning Eurovision after Harvey Weinstein, a New York jury has been unable to reach a verdict for another time. Australia is back with a chance of winning Eurovision after failing to qualify for the grand final 2 years in a row.

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2: Well, the Sharks have smashed the Bulldogs at Magic Round in Brisbane, 38-16. Cronulla coach Craig Fitzgibbon says it was a short turnaround for them too.
3: So the boys walked in after last week and accepted and took accountability and no sooks. Just got on with some preparation for this week and then no fuss about them.
2: While Wayne Bennett thinks Latrell Mitchell will be okay for State of Origin after hobbling off late in the Rabbitohs 32-10 loss to the Dolphins, the series opener is happening in less than 2 weeks.
0: Great Southern Motorcycles, Nowra's destination for Kawasaki, Yamaha, Suzuki and TGB. 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Princes Highway, South Nowra. 2ST Traffic.
4: Travelling on Moss Vale Road out of Camberwarra up through the Kangaroo Valley and onto Fitzroy Falls. No delays this morning and the same for the Princes Highway from Maroon Meadow northbound past Berry and onto the Gerringong Bends. Very busy in Berry both ways on Queen Street between the Donut Van and Prince Alfred Street. In the centre of Nowra, no major hold-ups over the Nowra Bridge, although a bit of traffic at the lights, East Street and Calendar Street. The Combank Tour is travelling the country, supporting regional Aussies and businesses with financial tools, tech and community connection. 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

0: to ST. Better music here, more of it for your weekend coming up this afternoon at 3 o'clock. Jason Staveley back here with This Week in Music. There's a reason for every song he plays. You'll check out all the people that have had birthdays this week as well. It's Starship there, and We Built This City. Hello, it is Kev. On Monday, Maxi back for breakfast, giving you the chance to win $125 with a secret sound. 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This one started, last Tuesday? Here it is if you've missed it. Yes. If you want to check out the incorrect answers, go to 2st.com.au, but you get to play Monday at 6 at 8. Thanks to Cobbity Grove Kitchens. 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

0: OST, Better Music Cam, more of it for your weekend. Brian Ferry, this is tomorrow. And if you're looking for some live music to check out, the Reggae Festival, it is happening later on this afternoon at Kangaroo Valley at the Friendly Inn. It is going to be a huge afternoon. Make sure you get along there. Tickets, they're going to be available at the gate. Non-stop action pretty much all afternoon. If you want to find out what else is happening this weekend, just head to 2st.com.au. Soon, Toto and Bachman Turner Overdrive. Oh, and we'll also do Lady Gaga at 2ST.
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15: Hi there, Alana McIntyre here with the latest. The first national poll testing the public's response to housing measures in the federal budget reveals most Australians remain unimpressed. More than three quarters of voters surveyed believe the government needs to do more on housing. Chief Policy and Research Officer at Amplify, Rory Gallagher, says many young Aussies believe the budget will do little to improve housing supply.
16: They're asking themselves, will this actually lead to more homes being built? What will it do for renters? Will it help young people get on the ladder? And unfortunately, most people are pretty unsure.
15: Detectives are not looking for anyone else in relation to two deaths in Melbourne, with police now saying it's believed the parties are known to each other. A 31-year-old woman and a 29-year-old man were found deceased at a Werribee home during a welfare check yesterday. Six people have spent their first night at a quarantine facility in Perth. Five Australians and one Kiwi will spend the next 3 weeks there after being on board a cruise ship at the centre of the deadly Hunter virus. Donald Trump's heading home from his China trip claiming success. Meantime, new ABS data shows more Aussies are heading to China, with trips up 16.5%. And a busy night ahead for Delta Goodrum in Vienna as she prepares for the Eurovision Grand Final tomorrow. The Aussie singer taking out a spot with her power ballad Eclipse. While reflecting on qualifying, she's told us she can't believe it.
17: Oh my goodness, my heart was racing when they start, calling on. I was like, woo! So grateful to be going through to the grand final, and yeah, just really, really excited to get it going tomorrow.
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15: A fifth straight defeat for the Bulldogs. Suffering a 38-16 loss to the Sharks at Magic Round, Canterbury coach Cam Ciraldo says they have to be better.
19: If I want to make an excuse, maybe it was fatigue, but that'd just be bull anyway, so.
15: The Dolphins defeated the Bunnies 32-10 in the other game. Rabbitohs star Latrell Mitchell hobbled off the field with a few minutes left in the game.
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20: If you're travelling out of Nowra up towards the Kangaroo Valley, Mossvale Road running well. There's no incidents or delays towards the Hampden Bridge. Centre of Berry, though, still busy. Queen Street past the Donut Van and out towards Prince Alfred Street. Through the centre of Nowra, all clear over the Nowra Bridge, just a bit slow southbound on E Street down to Callander Street. Behold, the Lychee Boba Refresher. KFC's humble lemonade has ascended, swirled with exotic lychee syrup, delicate floral osmanthus and popping boba. Bit posh. 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

0: bit of music and more of it for your weekend at 2ST. Tina Turner, that is the best. Hello, it is Kev. Coming up next week, Jonesy and Amanda, they are back weekday afternoons from 4 to drive you home. Bit of fun and your chance to win some free stuff. They'll do their Fast Five. Plenty of great prizes up for grabs there. And if you want some extra cash, $1,000 could be yours with Instagram. If you want to play, you need to register. Do it now, 2st.com.au. Jonesy and Amanda back Monday afternoon from 4 on the way. Robert Palmer. And we'll do some Chris Isaak at 2ST.
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0: OST, better music and more of it. Righteous Brothers, it is Unchained Melody and Graham Day. He's back in on Monday morning at 9 o'clock with everything that is happening around the Shoalhaven and Southern Highlands. 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

0: 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Coming up to midday, fresh news update is next. Magic round is underway. A couple of games last night. We'll check those scores for you if you missed them. Still plenty of games to come over the weekend as well. Then we continue better music here, more of it. Metal as anything. Hey, yeah, you with a sad face coming to my also going to do Oasis and the Hollies at 2ST.
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15: Hi there, Alana McIntyre here with the latest. Anthony Albanese says the opposition is copying One Nation, saying Angus Taylor has no credibility going forward. The Prime Minister says the opposition leader needs to get his policies fully costed.
16: Then we had an interview, or better seen as a train wreck, from Angus Taylor immediately after his budget reply speech of division, where he couldn't say how much any of it costs.
15: Meantime, data from Amplify shows less than a third of young people believe Jim Chalmers' budget will be good for them. Chris Bowen was also at the press conference. He says we have more fuel in the country than we did before the war on Iran began, and that 52 ships are on the water on the way to Australia. Six people have spent their first night at a quarantine facility in Perth after being on board the cruise ship at the centre of the deadly Hunter virus outbreak. Five Australians and one Kiwi are going to spend the next 3 weeks there. Detectives are not looking for anyone else in relation to the deaths of two people in Melbourne following a welfare check at Werribee yesterday. A jury has failed to unanimously decide whether or not Harvey Weinstein raped Jessica Mann in 2013, causing another mistrial. And Delta really could take out Eurovision. The Sydney-grown star now has a 16% chance of winning the grand final behind Finland's 34%. The grand final will be held tomorrow morning. The decision will be split 50-50 between a jury of judges and a public vote.
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15: An injury scare for New South Wales ahead of Origin. Rabbitohs star Latrell Mitchell hobbling off the field with a few minutes left in their loss to the Dolphins at Magic Round. Wayne Bennett, though, thinks he will be fine to play in the series opener.
19: Yeah, no, he's okay. He's not too bad. I think he's just kind of creeping up a bit.
15: Selectors are going to name their sides after Magic Round, and a fifth straight loss for the Bulldogs. Canterbury Bankstown defeated by Cronulla 38-16 at Magic Round.
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20: No delays on the Princes Highway this morning. Northbound from Bomaderry up through Jasper's Brush to Berry. The Nowra Bridge looking good in both directions. Moss Vale Road incident free from Camberwell and northbound up towards the Kangaroo Valley, although a little bit slow through the centre of town before the Hampden Bridge. 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

0: 2ST, better music and more of it. You're totally at his lunch. We do it weekday afternoons from midday. There's Billy Idol and that is White Wedding Afternoon. How you doing? It is Kev. And coming up real soon, there is a massive tournament which is going to take place for the round ball game. If you're a fan, we've got $5,000 that we would love to give away so you can transform your lounge room into the ultimate football watching destination. You could be our 5K football fan. In 100 words or less, tell us which football star you'd back when it matters most and which top stat makes them unbeatable. You can do that now at 2st.com.au. The 5K football fan brought to you by Top Trumps. Collect all six football packs featuring your favourite stars. You can do that today and only at Big W. On the way, Queen and also Madonna at 2ST.
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0: SOST, Better Music Here, more of it. Max, back in for Brekkie Monday morning at 6 o'clock and your chance to win $125 with the secrets out. All thanks to Cobbity Grove Kitchens. There's Rod Stewart's Do You Think I'm Sexy today and also tomorrow. If you want to get along and check out some fabulous machinery, the Festival of Steam is happening at Thirlmere. So many things to check out. You've got the steam train rides. There's also the New South Wales Rail Museum. The Family Carnival, that one's going to be happening both today and tomorrow at the Thirlmere Showground. The Festival After Dark, that is on tonight. You've got the Festival of Steam picnic train, which is going to be happening as well. The Street Parade on tomorrow. The food and market stalls today and also the Vintage Car Show, not forgetting the fun runs which are happening tomorrow as well. All the info, thelmerefestivalofsteam.com.au. On the way, Ice House and Ram Jam at 2ST.
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0: S2ST, Better Music Hand, more of it. Jason Staveley is on the way from 3 o'clock this afternoon with This Week in Music. There's a reason for every song he plays. Coming up to 1, Fresh News Update is next. Don't you want me, baby? Don't you want me? Then we're going to do The Human League, Susie Quattro with Chris Norman, and also Counting Crows at 2ST.
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14: I'm John Fabris, America's president, flying home from China where the Iran war was discussed. Donald Trump reckons China's president shares his view on Iran's nuclear aspirations.
15: He feels strongly they can't have a nuclear weapon and he wants them to open up the strait. But as he said, they close it and then you close them with a smile.
14: Australia's fuel stocks continue to rise, further exceeding reserves. When the Iran war broke out, the PM's yet to announce whether the halving of the fuel excise will stretch beyond July 1 to cushion pump prices.
16: We'll continue to work around the clock. to make a difference at what is a difficult time around the globe.
14: More than half of Australia's poised to share in the most far-reaching May rain spell in 10 years. The Bureau's Jonathan Howe telling the ABC some drought areas are set to benefit.
17: Rain extending all the way from northern WA through Alice Springs and Uluru, and really particularly falling across parts of South Australia where the rain is really needed.
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20: The Dolphins have continued their wave of momentum at NRL Magic Round with a 32-10 win over Souths, moving them into the top eight. Coach Christian Wolfe says they're building solid foundations.
21: I just love the resilience and the toughness and the way we defended our way to a win there. You know, that's what you want your team to be about.
20: The Bulldogs hammered by the Sharks 38-16 in the earlier match, their fifth loss in a row. Coach Cameron Ferraldo hopeful they can turn the corner.
22: I'll see the way they're preparing. I'll see how much they care. Like, that stuff all matters. You know, I've been in these situations before when you see the opposite and you know what you're in for.
20: The Crows looking to continue their climb up the AFL table, taking on the Roos shortly at Adelaide Oval. Ladder leader Sydney avoiding an upset against a depleted Collingwood, clinching an 81-75 win last night at the SCG. Elsewhere, the Suns sealed a 25-point victory over the Power in steamy conditions in Darwin. Auckland FC's booked a maiden A-League Grand Final with a 3-0 win over Adelaide, and the A-League Women's title on the line today. Melbourne City hosting Wellington in the decider. That's sport. I'm Harrison Freed.
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24: No delays on the Princes Highway this morning, northbound from Bomaderry up through Jasper's Brush to Berry. The Nowra Bridge looking good in both directions. Mossvale Road incident free from Camberwara north and up towards the Kangaroo Valley, although a little bit slow through the centre of town before the Hampden Bridge. 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

0: QST, better music and more of it for your weekend. Bruce Springsteen's I'm on Fire. G'day, it's Kev. Coming up on Monday afternoon at 4 o'clock, Jonesy and Amanda, they're going to be back in to drive you home. 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

0: 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It is coming up to 2. Don't forget, from 3 o'clock this afternoon, Jason Staveley is back in with This Week in Music. There's a reason for every song he plays. Fresh news update is next. Then we do Melissa Etheridge. Also, Hart and Patrick Hernandez, enjoy the rest of your weekend.
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14: 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Now.
15: I'm John Fabry.
14: Barbara's a man in his 30s. He is in a critical condition from a shark attack at Rottnest Island off the coast of Perth. The rescue chopper landed on the island to transport the man to hospital. At around 10 this morning, a report was issued of a 5-metre white shark in the Thompson Bay area. Hours on from his visit to Beijing, Donald Trump's commented on Taiwan's wish for independence from China. America's president's appearing in an interview with Fox.
15: I'm not looking to have somebody go independent and, you know, we're supposed to travel 9,500 miles to fight a war. I'm not looking for that. I want them to cool down. I want China to cool down.
14: And all states and territories are in line for Australia's most widespread May rain in a long time. Jonathan Howe at the Bureau telling the ABC it's great timing for agriculture in the southeast.
16: A lot of these growers would have put their crops in around the Anzac Day weekend, and so this rainfall will kick off the growing season across South Australia and also across parts of Victoria and New South Wales.
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18: West Tigers and Seagulls resuming NRL Magic Round next hour at Suncorp. Tigers coach Benji Marshall impressed with how former Kiwis teammate Kieran Foran is guiding Manly.
19: Yeah, one thing I know about Foz is he wears his heart on his sleeve. If you look at the way he played his footy, he's aggressive, passionate and give everything for the jersey, you know. And just from a knowing him perspective is that the players would want to play for him and that's half the battle.
18: Roosters and the Cowboys in action late at the Savo while Para and the Storm square off in tonight's encounter. Around the grounds in the AFL, where at last check the Crows are leading the Roos by 4 points in the second quarter at Adelaide Oval. Melbourne and Hawthorn to lock horns in a Saturday blockbuster at the G, while Carlton and the Western Bulldogs clash in the late match at Marvel. Auckland FC is through to the A-League decider, wrapping up its semi-final series with a 3-0 win over Adelaide United. Newcastle Jets to host Sydney FC in the second leg of their semi-final. It's one apiece on aggregate. Melbourne City is chasing the A-League women's title this afternoon up against Wellington Phoenix at Amy Park. That's sport. I'm Harrison Preeb.
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20: In the North, Fig Tree reports of a problem for the M1 Princess Motorway around the Avenue and Masters Road. Traffic gets well under speed for the northbound run and delays back to Five Islands Road and building quickly through there. Through Kaima, busy through town for the town centre, always for Terralong Street, Collins Street and Shoalhaven Street in all directions. Narrow patchy but not too bad for the Princess Highway right now through town. For the run both ways, the southbound run is the busiest around the usual pinch points at Moss Street and Callander Street. 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
3: I'm John Fabris. Paramedics performed CPR on a man in his 30s critically injured in a shark attack at Geordie Bay on WA's Rottnest Island just before 10 this morning. The rescue chopper was deployed to fly the man to hospital. No words been revealed by the PM when asked whether he'll extend the 50% fuel excise discount from July 1. Anthony Albanese has updated our fuel reserves as the Iran conflict lingers.
4: Today we have more diesel than we had on February 28. We have more petrol and we have more jet fuel.
3: And Taiwan's being encouraged by the US president to back away from any quest for independence from China. Wrapping up a visit to Beijing, Donald Trump was asked if America would side with Taiwan in the event of hostilities.
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7: Roosters and Cowboys to follow, while the Eels in action against the Storm in tonight's encounter. AFL into the third quarter at Adelaide Oval. At last check, the Crows up by 66 points against the Roos. A showstopper up next to the MCG as Cozzy Pickett and the wizard Nick Watson collide when Melbourne takes on Hawthorn. And Melbourne City has its sights on a Premier Championship double against Wellington in this afternoon's A-League Women's Grand Final at Amy Park. Already holding the Premier's plate, City forward Holly McNamara says they want to get their hands on the ultimate prize.
9: Yeah, definitely. I think it's something that's always been on our mind for the past few seasons where we won the Premiership but haven't gotten to that kind of championship, winning the Grand Final. So yeah, it's on a few of our minds, I think, but that's just such a driving force.
7: That's Spawn, I'm Harrison Preeb.
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10: In the north, Fig Tree, an incident clear for the M1 Princes Motorway with northbound traffic now back up to pace around the avenue on Masters Road after earlier heavy traffic. Albion Park, a breakdown clear for the M1 Princes there as well. Rantongara Road at the junction with all lanes reopened northbound. Through Coyama, busy through the town centre always for Terrelong Street, Collins Street and Shoalhaven Street in all directions. Now Apache, but not too bad. Forward the Princes Highway, both ways through town. 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
23: Yeah, this is the show with a reason for every song we play. David Byrne of the Talking Heads is on our birthday list, and the Talking Heads are our feature artist this weekend. There's a defining moment around the early days of Lindsay Buckingham and Stevie Nicks in Fleetwood Mac. We're going to catch up with Tim and Neil Finn. The Split Enz Tour of Australia has started this week. Oh, and we've got an Aussie Top 5 from May 14, 1984 to look forward to. Let's start with a trio of number one songs this week. In America, it was U2 on top in 1984. 1987 with or without you from the Joshua Tree. Welcome to This Week in Music.

0: Talking Heads are our feature artist on This Week in Music. More from them coming up as we help David Byrne celebrate his birthday. Classic album Double a little later on. 40 Years Young is the soundtrack to Top Gun. Came out this week in 1986. And there's one man, a legendary producer whose name is all through that album. We'll hear about him and give you the Aussie Top 5 next hour from May 14, 1984. But our defining moment for Fleetwood Mac fans is next.
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0: Defining Moment revolves around Lindsey Buckingham and Stevie Nicks' early days in Fleetwood Mac. This week, 51 years ago, 1975, new members of the band, Lindsey and Stevie, did their first gig with Fleetwood Mac in El Paso, Texas. Here's Lindsey and Mick Fleetwood explaining how they came to be in the band.
19: Well, it was really a crossing of paths in the night. Mick Fleetwood was looking for a studio. In today's world, there would not have been a Fleetwood Mac for us to join. They would have been off the label because they were not really making any money for Warner Brothers at that time. And lo and behold, here's Mick Fleetwood waltzing into Sound City, where which was the studio that Stevie and I had done Buckingham Nicks at. And I happened to walk into the main studio when Mick was there, not knowing who he was or that anyone from Fleetwood Mac was there.
20: So it must have made a real impression on me. Like just one listening, there couldn't have been more than 20 minutes. But how wild is that I actually remembered all that stuff and remembered Lindsey's guitar playing?
19: Well, a couple of weeks later, Fleetwood Mac's guitarist Bob Welch decided he was going to leave the group. So Mick, being a very intuitive guy himself, had been so impressed by my playing, as the story goes anyway, that he sought me out, called me up, said, "Lindsey, would you like to join Fleetwood Mac?" My response was, "Well, if you take me, you'll have to take my girlfriend too." And they did.
0: They most certainly did. Great defining moment. Lindsey Buckingham and Stevie Nicks doing their first gig with Fleetwood Mac this week in 1975 on This Week in Music.

0: This week in Music's On, with a reason for every song we play, there's Michael Jackson, who did the moonwalk for the very first time on TV this week back in 1983, whilst appearing at the Motown Records 25th anniversary TV special. Another of Motown's stars has had a birthday this week. We'll play him next. Tim and Neil Finn, who are on tour in Australia as Split Enz.
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0: This Week in Music. The reason for every song we play, the Beatles' film Let It Be had its world premiere this week in New York back in 1970. More from our feature artists coming up next hour. The latest music news is on the way, as well as the Aussie Top 5 from May 14, 1994. And we'll hear from a member of a band who's on our birthday list this week, who had most of their lyrics written by one of their cousins, not a member of the band, just a clever clogs when it came to words. Details on the way.
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21: I'm John Fabris. A 38-year-old man was reportedly killed by a shark this morning at Rottnest Island near Perth. He was struck at Horseshoe Reef just before 10 o'clock. The man was taken to Geordie Bay Jetty and given CPR but couldn't be revived. Questions arise over whether Donald Trump's visit with China's president achieved much beyond warm diplomatic gestures and a commitment to meet again in September. The US president claims they share multiple areas of common ground.
22: On Taiwan, he does not want to see a fight for independence because that would be a very strong confrontation. I heard him out. He doesn't want to see a war.
21: And more than half of Australia is forecast to share in the most far-reaching May rain spell in 10 years. The Bureau's Jonathan Howe telling the ABC some drought areas are set to benefit.
23: Rain extending all the way from northern WA through Alice Springs and Uluru and really particularly falling across parts of South Australia where the rain is really needed.
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26: Magic Round is back underway at Suncorp, where Manly is leading the Tigers 24-6 at halftime. Cowboys playmaker Liam Sutton to make his NRL debut against the Roosters. The 23-year-old slots into 5'8", with Jake Clifford moving to halfback, replacing injured star Tom Dearden. Coach Todd Payton confident he's up to the task.
27: Well, he's a big body, another running threat. Considering that it's going to be wet and slippery, that it's important that our spine members get their kicking right. He's part of that. Just clear communication and take his opportunity.
26: While Parra tackles the Storm in tonight's encounter. AFL closing in on full-time in Adelaide. At last check, the Crows leading the Roos by 79 points. Melbourne to face Hawthorn at the MCG shortly. And Melbourne City and Wellington are about to kick off their A-League Women's Grand Final at Amy Park. City captain Rebecca Stott says pressure's on both sides.
28: Obviously, we've been in this situation a few times, but we've also had a lot of pressure on us throughout the whole season. So I think we're good at dealing with pressure.
26: That's Sport, I'm Harrison Preeve.
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20: 2ST Traffic.
30: In the North Victory, an incident clear for the M1 Princes Motorway northbound traffic now back up to pace around the Avenue and Masters Road after earlier heavy traffic. Albion Park, a breakdown cleared as well for the M1 Princes around the Tongara Road Junction. All lanes reopened northbound. St George's Basin, a good run west for Island Point Road to the Princes Highway, and the run east also looking good for the Wool Road into Vincentia. Through Kiama, busy traffic through town for the run always. Terralong Street, Collins Street and Shoalhaven Street. Cherry's May driveway sale ends Monday. 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
0: I'll recap the Aussie Top 5 for you this hour from May 14th, 1984. Update the latest music news. Of course, our classic album Double is coming up as well. From the movies, the Top Gun soundtrack released 40 years ago this week. And here's Shania Twain, who this week in 2008, after 15 years of marriage, separated from her husband, Mutt Lange, one of the world's great audio producers. Mutt had an affair with Shania's best friend, Marie Anne. And in a twist, Shania went on to remarry Marie Anne's former husband back in 2011. What a wicked web is Shania on This Week in Music.
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0: This week in music, it's Donna Summer, who passed away this week back in 2012. She's only 63. She died from lung cancer. It's Jason Staverley here. The latest music news coming up. Also, the Aussie Top 5 recap from May 14, 1984. And in the next 10 minutes, a singer who holds fond memories for his busking days.
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0: Missing home, only know you love her when you let her go. 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
1: This week in music, there's Passenger. He's on our birthday list this week.
2: I was busking for 5 years, I think, before Let Her Go and everything sort of got bigger. I really miss those days. It's easy to look back on them with a sort of, with rose-tinted glasses. There were definitely some hard times when it was busking, you know. But I still love playing in the street for people who want to come down and have a listen here. I love the honesty and the simplicity of it, you know, just the fact that you don't have to buy a ticket, you don't have to be a certain age. There's no barriers, literally as well, there's no barrier between me and the audience.
1: That's Passenger. I do wonder if he looks at Ed Sheeran's career and scratches his head. Anyway, we also played Run DMC. They put out their Raising Hell album this week, 40 years ago. From it, their track with Aerosmith, Walk This Way.
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1: Australia, thanks to an impressive performance from Delta Goodrum, has made it into the Eurovision final. That's happening early tomorrow morning. Boy George, who performed for San Marino, didn't make the final, unfortunately, but was happy to be there.
4: The way I look at it, right, the English version is singing in German, so why can't I represent San Marino? I feel like the word vision is the key word. Eurovision. I mean, Australia's not in Europe. America can now vote. So I feel like it's opened up more.
1: Delta has had a very busy week announcing a new deal with Universal Music and an upcoming album, Pure, which will be out on the 6th of November. Legendary music producer Jack Douglas passed away this week at 80. A long career delivered albums for The Who, Cheap Trick, Aerosmith, Alice Cooper, and many from John Lennon, from Imagine through to Double Fantasy and John's posthumous Milk and Honey. On the subject of The Who, Pete Townsend is the latest rock star to cash out on their fame. He's reportedly sold his catalogue, his name, and image in a nine-figure deal. Nine figures, that's at least $100 million. Monday sees tickets on sale for Icehouse live at one of the most beautiful concert venues in the country, the Fleet Steps on Sydney Harbour. It's an iHeart Live event, one-off, set down for September 30th. On Thursday, Time magazine published their top 100 philanthropists list, which includes musos like Elton John, Shakira, Willie Nelson and Rihanna. And finally, Julian Lennon has opened up about his coronary heart disease diagnosis, urging fans to get checked to nip any problems in the bud. Some advice that I also recommend. I was tested a couple of years ago, a precaution because a buddy of mine had a heart attack. And as a result, I had three stents put into my heart and since then have never felt better. And with that, you're up to date on This Week in Music.
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And the number one spot, May 14, 1984, taken up by Kenny Loggins. This is the first of two appearances from Kenny on This Week in Music. It's Footloose.

0: This week in music, with a reason for every song we play. Andrea from The Cause is on our birthday list. We'll get to that next hour, as well as line up a couple of tracks from Top Gun. The soundtrack came out 40 years ago. They're getting ready to do a Top Gun 3 as well, by the way. And the album has one name all over it. Very famous record producer. We'll hear about him next hour. There's another track on the way from the Talking Heads, our feature artist. And first up, the band who had most of their lyrics written by not a member of the band, but a member of the family, one of their cousins. I'll tell you more in a minute.
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20: I'm John Fabris. A 38-year-old man was killed by a shark at WA's Rottnest Island. He was attacked just before 10 this morning at Horseshoe Reef. A car hitting a tree at Woosang in central Victoria this morning around 10 killed a 14-year-old boy and critically injured two men. The car's alleged to have been stolen in Mildura last night. Australia's fuel stocks continue to rise, exceeding reserves when the Iran war broke out. The PM's yet to announce whether the halving of the fuel excise will stretch beyond July 1.
21: We'll continue to work around the clock to make a difference at what is a difficult time around the globe.
20: And America's president's flown home from his China trip where the Iran war was discussed. Donald Trump claims China's president shares his view on Iran's nuclear aspirations.
22: He feels strongly they can't have a nuclear weapon, but then he wants them to open up the strait. But as he said, they close it and then you close them with a smile.
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25: Action is winding down in the opening NRL clash at Suncorp, where at last check Manly leads the Tigers 46-12. The Cowboys without star Tom Dearden for their clash against an in-form Roosters. Our league expert Corey Oates admits it'll be tough without their chief playmaker.
26: Losing Tommy Dearden, I think it's hard to tip the cows until he's back or until they find a very good replacement. You know, I just think you lost your direction, you know, in the middle there. And yeah, look, the Roosters, they've found it lately.
25: The Eels and Storm to square off in tonight's encounter. AFL Adelaide has surged to a 133-65 win over North Melbourne in their encounter at the Oval. Melbourne leads Hawthorn by 6 in the opening term at the G. New South Wales Waratahs have thrashed Fijian Drua 50-35 in their Super Rugby clash. Nil all between Melbourne City and Wellington in the first half of the A-League Women's Grand Final. Or Newcastle Jets to host Sydney FC in the second leg of their A-League men's semi-final. And Sunshine Coast Lightning and the Melbourne Vixens are on court in the Super Netball. That's sport. I'm Harrison Preeve.
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27: In the North Victory, an incident clear for the M1 Princes Motorway northbound traffic now back up to pace around the Avenue and Masters Road after earlier heavy traffic. Albion Park, a breakdown cleared as well for the M1 Princes around the Tongara Road junction. All lanes reopened northbound. St George's Basin, a good run west for Island Point Road to the Princes Highway, and the run east also looking good for the Wool Road into Vincentia. Through Kiama, busy traffic through town for the run always. Terralong Street, Collins Street and Shoalhaven Street. Cherry's May driveway sale ends Monday. 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
0: Classic album doubles coming out this hour. The soundtrack to Top Gun, released 40 years ago. We've also got another song from our feature artist, The Talking Heads. Richard Page of Mr. Mister is on our birthday list. Here he is talking about one of their big hits, written by his cousin John Lang, who looked after a lot of the lyrics in the band.
32: John called me up and he said, "I got this idea." And I said, "What?" He goes,
1: Remember Kyrie Eleison, you know, from the Mass, you know, it's Greek. And it was, if you've ever sung in a church choir, there's some version of Kyrie. Let's use that. And I said, why? And I'd been raised singing in a church my whole life. And I really didn't, you know, think that that was the right thing to do. So we rehearsed a little bit and I sort of reluctantly sang it. And, you know, we went in the studio and all of a sudden it just became this thing. Honestly, if John hadn't twisted my arm, the song probably wouldn't have ever happened.
0: Happy birthday, Richard Page. Here's Mr. Mister on This Week in Music.

0: This week in music, well, the reason for every song we play. The new kids on the block are on the list this week as Jordan Knight from the band is on our birthday list. Classic album Double is coming up in less than 15 minutes. And a legend we lost this week in 1981 plays next.
1: 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Wake me up before you go. Your favourites from the 90s and 2000s. Save tonight. Fight the breakup. '60s and '70s tracks that stand the test of time. Gonna have fun in the city. Comes to the left of me. Jokers to the right. Here I am, stuck in the middle with you. Better music and more of it. 2ST.
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0: release this week in music, there's our classic album Double, the Top Gun soundtrack, which was released this week 40 years ago with Kenny Loggins' Danger Zone and Berlin, Take My Breath Away. You've got Jason Staveley here, which Rockstar's house burnt down this week in 1987. Tell you more about that very soon. And everybody on our birthday list gets a mention next.
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20: Hi, I'm Hannah Davies. Sam Kerr is preparing for her final match with Chelsea, taking on Manchester United in tonight's Women's Super League clash at Stamford Bridge. The Aussie says the past 6 years have been special.
21: And I feel really grateful to have played for this club for 6 years, won as many trophies as we could have. 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
20: And on the court, American Coco Gauff is chasing redemption overnight at the Italian Open. Last year's runner-up takes on two-time champion Alina Svitolina.
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0: Happy birthday this week to Eric Burdon from The Animals. When I was young, it was more important. Also Holly Valance.

0: This Week in Music comes to a close with Tom Petty, who this week in 1987 had his house in Hollywood burned down. That's I Won't Back Down. Now, coming up next weekend, we'll acknowledge the third anniversary of Tina Turner's death by making Tina our feature artist. We'll spend some time with Cram from Spiderbait talking about his role in the Australian Rock Collective. They're touring again in June, and this time round focusing on Hotel California from the Eagles. What a great album. The classic album double next week is Turnstiles from Billy Joel, and the Aussie Top 5 hits us up from May 23rd, 1988. That's next weekend. Enjoy what's left of this one. Have a great week, and thanks for listening.
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17: I'm John Fabris. A 4-metre great white shark this morning killed a 38-year-old man at WA's Rottnest Island. It was attacked while diving at Horseshoe Bay just before 10, and paramedics couldn't revive him. Taiwan's being encouraged by America's president to back away from any bid for independence from China. Wrapping up a visit to Beijing, Donald Trump was asked if America would side with Taiwan in the event of hostilities.
18: I'm not going to say that. There's only one person that knows that. You know who it is? Me. That question was asked to me today by President Xi. I said, I don't talk about that. He asked me if I defend them. I said, I don't talk about that.
17: And all states and territories are in line for Australia's most widespread May rain in a decade. Jonathan Howard, the Bureau, telling the ABC it's great timing for agriculture in the southeast.
19: A lot of these growers would have put their crops in around the Anzac Day weekend, and so this rainfall will kick off the growing season across South Australia and also across parts of Victoria and New South Wales.
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21: An NRL Magic Round showstopper from the Seagulls, smashing the Tigers 46-18 at Suncorp. The win lifts Manly into the top four. 5-8, Luke Brooks has told Fox League it's been built off hard work.
22: I think it's on the back of our defence. We really change our attitude towards our defence and just going after it. And I think that sets up our game. And off the back of that, we're just enjoying it.
21: Live action, the Roosters leading the Cowboys 6-0 in the first half. The Storm and the Eels to wrap up Super Saturday in Brisbane. 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
23: Get that confidence back and, you know, go into the origin a little bit more confident what it was looking like they were going to be.
21: AFL, the Crows have recorded a thumping 133-65 victory over North Melbourne. Live action at the MCG where Melbourne leads Hawthorn by 6 in the third term. Melbourne City has one hand on the A-League women's title, leading Wellington 3-1 in the second half at Amy Park. Well, Newcastle Jets to host Sydney FC in the second leg of their A-League men's semi-final tonight. It's one apiece on aggregate. That's sport. I'm Harrison Preeve.
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0: 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The 90s and 2000s. Where do you go? My
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0: And 60s and 70s tracks that stand the test of time. 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
2: 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It's not. 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They really, really do need to find a cure.
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0: 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'60s and '70s tracks that stand the test of time.
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0: 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Wake me up before you go, go. 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And 60s and 70s tracks that stand the test of time. 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

0: 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I need you tonight. The 90s and 2000s. Where do you go? 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
8: Good morning, Alana McIntyre here with the latest. Police say a 38-year-old that was killed by a shark off WA's Rottnest Island had been spearfishing with his friends at the time. The victim was bitten by a 4-metre great white at Horseshoe Reef, northwest of the island, around 10 a.m. yesterday. His friends got him out of the water, performed CPR and then rushed him to shore by boat. Paramedics performed CPR at a jetty on Rottnest, but the man could not be saved. The US president is adamant the war on Iran is worth the squeeze of higher oil prices so long as Tehran doesn't have nuclear weapons. Donald Trump says it's a matter of short-term pain for long-term gain.
9: Because we want to stop the threat of being blown to pieces by a lunatic using nuclear weapons.
8: Angus Taylor is promising to change Australia's Sex Discrimination Act to include a definition of biological sex. At the moment, the Act does not include a definition of man or woman. It's after Roxanne Tickle was awarded $20,000 in damages, a judge ruling Tickle was discriminated against due to gender identity after being kicked off a girls-only app. Tens of thousands have been protesting in London, with police called in to keep two rival marches apart. A Unite the Kingdom rally led by far-right figure Tommy Robinson has been underway, as well as a pro-Palestinian demonstration. And the Eurovision Grand Final is happening now in Vienna, with 25 countries battling it out. Delta Goodrum is due to perform Eclipse any minute now.
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8: Well, the Cowboys have come from behind to beat the Chooks 18-12 at Magic Round. Roosters coach Trent Robinson says they just didn't execute well.
11: 6-0 second half in our favour, and we worked really hard to get back into it, out of form, but really fighting hard, and we just couldn't get any combination there to finish them off.
8: The Seagulls have moved into the top four with a 46-18 victory over the Tigers, while the Storm beat the Eels 34-8.
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2: 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It's not. There can be people as young as 30 years of age who get diagnosed. They really, really do need to find a cure.
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13: Good morning, Alana McIntyre here with the latest. Delta Goodrum has taken to the Eurovision stage in Vienna. The former Neighbours star is up against 24 European countries, dressed in a golden gown with 7,000 Swarovski crystals sewn in. The Australian delivered a show-stopping performance of her song Eclipse. And we'll find out shortly if that was enough for Delta to win. Back home, a man's heartbroken friends have watched on as paramedics tried to save him after he was attacked by a great white off Rottnest Island. Police say the 38-year-old that was killed by a shark off WA's Rottnest Island had been spearfishing with his friends at Horseshoe Reef, northwest of the island. His friends rushed him back to a jetty by boat where emergency crews were waiting, but the 38-year-old could not be revived. Overseas, at least seven people have been hurt in Italy after a person drove onto a footpath in Medina and mowed down pedestrians. They got out of the vehicle wielding a knife. Iran says Pakistan's interior minister has arrived in Tehran to facilitate talks with the US. There are reports Iran is planning to reopen the Strait of Hormuz, but there will be a fee, and only commercial vessels and ones from countries that cooperate with Tehran will be able to move through. And Adelaide has been hit with a short and severe thunderstorm overnight.
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13: Well, Manly are into the top four with a 46-18 win over the Tigers at Magic Round. The Seagulls have now won 6 from 7 since Kieran Foran stepped in.
15: I thought the guys set the game up really well in the first 20 minutes, like physically. We got right what we wanted to. There was plenty of intent there. And, I think they got the reward for the way in which they started the match.
13: While it's Benji Marshall's side's third straight loss. And the Cowboys have come from behind to defeat the Roosters 18-12, while the Storm belted the Eels 34-8.
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34: Yeah, this is the show with a reason for every song we play. David Byrne of the Talking Heads is on our birthday list, and the Talking Heads are our feature artist this weekend. There's a defining moment around the early days of Lindsay Buckingham and Stevie Nicks in Fleetwood Mac. We're going to catch up with Tim and Neil Finn. The Split Enz Tour of Australia has started this week. Oh, and we've got an Aussie Top 5 from May 14, 1984 to look forward to. Let's start with a trio of number one songs this week. In America, it was U2 on top in 1987 with or without you from the Joshua Tree. Welcome to This Week in Music.

0: Talking Heads are our feature artist on This Week in Music. More from them coming up as we help David Byrne celebrate his birthday. Classic album Double a little later on. 40 Years Young is the soundtrack to Top Gun. Came out this week in 1986. And there's one man, a legendary producer whose name is all through that album. We'll hear about him and give you the Aussie Top 5 next hour from May 14, 1984. But our defining moment for Fleetwood Mac fans is next.
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14: Defining moment.
15: Defining moment revolves around Lindsay Buckingham and Stevie Nicks' early days in Fleetwood Mac. This week, 51 years ago, 1975, new members of the band, and Lindsay and Stevie did their first gig with Fleetwood Mac in El Paso, Texas. Here's Lindsay and Mick Fleetwood explaining how they came to be in the band.
16: Well, it was really a crossing of paths in the night. Mick Fleetwood was looking for a studio. In today's world, there would not have been a Fleetwood Mac for us to join. They would have been off the label because they were not really making any money for Warner Brothers at that time. And lo and behold, here's Mick Fleetwood waltzing into Sound City, which was the studio that Stevie and I had done Buckingham Nicks at. And I happened to walk into the main studio when Mick was there, not knowing who he was or that anyone from Fleetwood Mac was there.
14: So it must have made a real impression on me. Like just one listening, there couldn't have been more than 20 minutes. But how wild is that I actually remembered all that stuff and remembered Lindsay's guitar playing?
16: Well, a couple of weeks later, Fleetwood Mac's guitarist Bob Welch decided he was going to leave the group. So Mick, being a very intuitive guy himself, had been so impressed by my playing, as the story goes anyway, that he sought me out, called me up, said, "Lindsay, would you like to join Fleetwood Mac?" My response was, "Well, if you take me, you'll have to take my girlfriend too." And they did.
15: They most certainly did. Great defining moment. Lindsay Buckingham and Stevie Nicks doing their first gig with Fleetwood Mac this week in 1975 on This Week in Music.

0: This Week in Music's on with a reason. For every song we play, there's Michael Jackson, who did the moonwalk for the very first time on TV this week back in 1983 whilst appearing at the Motown Records 25th anniversary TV special. Another of Motown's stars has had a birthday this week. We'll play him next. Tim and Neil Finn, who are on tour in Australia as Split Enz.
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0: This Week in Music. The reason for every song we play, the Beatles film Let It Be had its world premiere this week in New York back in 1970. More from our feature artists coming up next hour. The latest music news is on the way, as well as the Aussie Top 5 from May 14, 1994. And we'll hear from a member of a band who's on our birthday list this week, who had most of their lyrics written by one of their cousins, not a member of the band, just a clever clogs when it came to words. Details on the way.
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18: Good morning, Alana McIntyre here with the latest. Voting is underway for the Eurovision 2026 winner, and we're waiting to see if Delta Goodrum has done it for Australia. Many on social media are saying they think it will be a battle between Australia and Finland, with a winner set to be announced soon. A toddler is in a critical condition after being struck by a car next to a Melbourne playground. The little girl was hit by a vehicle yesterday as it was reversing at Deer Park. Beaches around Rottnest Island remain open following a fatal shark attack there. A 38-year-old had been spearfishing with his friends at Horseshoe Reef when he was bitten by a great white yesterday. Doctors are warning people not to use black market peptides as people try to lose weight or bodybuild. There's been a rise in hospital visits, some experiencing severe vomiting and even losing limbs due to infections that were caused by contaminated peptides. Adelaide has been drenched by a short and severe thunderstorm overnight, the SES receiving about 160 calls for help. And former UK Health Minister Wes Streeting has put his hand up to stand in any Labour leadership contest and has challenged Prime Minister Sir Keir Starmer to set out a timetable for one. It comes as rival marches get underway, with pro-Palestinian protests and Unite the Kingdom marches happening.
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18: Well, Mitchell Moses couldn't hide his frustration as the Eels suffered a harsh 34-8 loss to the Storm. Manly have now won 6 from 7 since Kieran Foran stepped in. The Seagulls now moving into the top four with a 46-18 victory over the Tigers. Jake Trbojevic praising Homalu Olakau'atu, saying he deserves a spot in the New South Wales side for Origin.
20: Yeah, oh, mate, as Foz said, he can't do any more. I think size him up. He's honestly got to be in there.
18: While the Cowboys came from behind, beating the Chooks 18-12 at Magic Round.
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0: I'll recap the Aussie top five for you this hour from May 14th, 1984. Update the latest music news. Of course, our classic album Double is coming up as well from the movies. The Top Gun soundtrack released 40 years ago this week. And here's Shania Twain, who this week in 2008, after 15 years of marriage, separated from her husband, Mutt Lange, one of the world's great audio producers. Mutt had an affair with Shania's best friend, Marie Anne. And in a twist, Shania went on to remarry Marie Anne's former husband back in 2011. What a wicked web is Shania on This Week in Music.
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0: This week in music, it's Donna Summer, who passed away this week back in 2012. She's only 63. She died from lung cancer. It's Jason Staveley here. The latest music news coming up. Also, the Aussie Top 5 recap from May 14, 1984. And in the next 10 minutes, a singer who holds fond memories for his busking days.
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0: Racing home, only know you love her when you let her go. 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
1: This week in music, there's Passenger. He's on our birthday list this week.
2: I was busking for 5 years, I think, before Let Her Go and everything sort of got bigger. I really miss those days. It's easy to look back on them with a sort of, with rose-tinted glasses. There were definitely some hard times when it was busking, you know. But I still love playing in the street for people who want to come down and have a listen, yeah. I love the honesty and the simplicity of it, you know, just the fact that you don't have to buy a ticket, you don't have to be a certain age. There's no barriers, literally as well, there's no barrier between me and the audience.
1: That's Passenger. I do wonder if he looks at Ed Sheeran's career and scratches his head. Anyway, we also played Run DMC. They put out their Raising Hell album this week, 40 years ago. From it, their track with Aerosmith, Walk This Way.
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1: Thanks for an impressive showing. Delta Goodrum has performed for Australia in this morning's Eurovision final. Boy George, who performed for San Marino, didn't make the final, unfortunately, but was just happy to be there.
4: The way I look at it, right, the English version is singing in German, so why can't I represent San Marino? I feel like the word vision is the key word. Eurovision. I mean, Australia's not in Europe. America can now vote. So I feel like it's opened up more.
1: It's been a busy week for Delta, announcing a new deal with Universal Music and an upcoming album, Pure, which will be out on the 6th of November. Legendary music producer Jack Douglas passed away this week at 80. A long career delivered albums for The Who, Cheap Trick, Aerosmith, Alice Cooper, and many from John Lennon, from Imagine through to Double Fantasy and John's posthumous Milk and Honey. On the subject of The Who, Pete Townsend is the latest rock star to cash out on their fame. He's reportedly sold his catalogue, his name and image in a nine-figure deal. Now, nine figures, that's at least $100 million. Monday sees tickets on sale for Ice House, live at one of the most beautiful concert venues in the country, the Fleet Steps on Sydney Harbour. It's an iHeart Live one-off event, set down for September 30th. On Thursday, Time magazine published their top 100 philanthropist list, which included musos like Elton John, Shakira, Willie Nelson and Rihanna. And finally, Julian Lennon has opened up about his coronary heart disease diagnosis, urging fans to get checked to nip any problems in the bud. I also make that recommendation. I was tested a couple of years ago purely as a precaution because a buddy of mine had a heart attack. And as a result, I had three stents put into my heart and since then have never felt better. And with that, you're up to date on This Week in Music.
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0: This Week in Music, with a reason for every song we play. Andrea from The Cause is on our birthday list. We'll get to that next hour, as well as line up a couple of tracks from Top Gun. The soundtrack came out 40 years ago. They're getting ready to do a Top Gun 3 as well, by the way. And the album has one name all over it. Very famous record producer. We'll hear about him next hour. There's another track on the way from the Talking Heads, our feature artist. And first up, the band who had most of their lyrics written by not a member of the band, but a member of the family, one of their cousins. I'll tell you more in a minute.
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17: Good morning, Alana McIntyre here with the latest. Votes are coming in for the 70th Eurovision contest and Delta Goodrum is still in with a chance. The 41-year-old Australian delivered a powerful performance early this morning, sparkling in a gown covered in Swarovski crystals before rising up into the sky above her gold grand piano. A winner will be announced soon. A group of friends have been left traumatised after their 38-year-old friend was killed by a shark off WA's Rottnest Island. He'd been spearfishing with his mates at Horseshoe Reef when he was mauled by a great white yesterday. His friends got him out of the water, performed CPR and rushed him to shore by boat, and then paramedics performed CPR at a jetty on Rottnest, but the man could not be saved. A toddler has been rushed to hospital in a critical condition in Melbourne after being hit by a car reversing near a playground at Deer Park. Doctors are warning people not to use illegal peptides, with a rise in their usage being seen across the nation. GPs have told the Herald Sun that several young Australians have had severe reactions, needing skin grafts on their face, and some even having their fingers amputated due to infections. Tens of thousands of people have been protesting in the UK, with police called in to keep two rival marches apart, and a severe thunderstorm has smashed South Australia overnight, causing flash flooding.
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17: The Cowboys have come from behind to beat the Roosters 18-12 at Magic Round. Coach Trent Robinson says they just didn't execute well.
19: 6-0 second half in our favour, and we worked really hard to get back into it, out of form, but really fighting hard, and we just couldn't get any combination there to finish them off.
17: While the Seagulls have moved into the top four, thanks to a 46-18 victory over the Tigers. Manly now winning 6 from 7 since Kieran Foran stepped in.
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20: In Brundee, looking good eastbound on Greenwell Point Road towards the coast. Cumberton, it's a delay free run eastbound on Forest Road. Nowra Central, delays both ways on the Princes Highway at Cavendish Street. North Nowra, road damage has delays in both directions on Illawarra Road, and in Nowra Hill, looking good northbound on Albatross Road. 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
0: Classic album doubles coming out this hour. The soundtrack to Top Gun, released 40 years ago. We've also got another song from our feature artist, The Talking Heads. Richard Page of Mr. Mister is on our birthday list. Here he is talking about one of their big hits, written by his cousin John Lang, who looked after a lot of the lyrics in the band.
29: John called me up and he said, "I got this idea." And I said, "What?" He goes, "You remember Kyrie Eleison, you know, from the Mass, you know, it's Greek. And it was, if you've ever sung in a church choir, there's some version of Kyrie. Let's use that. And I said, why? And I'd been raised singing in a church my whole life. And I really didn't, you know, think that that was the right thing to do. So we rehearsed a little bit, and I sort of reluctantly sang it. And, you know, we went in the studio, and all of a sudden it just became this thing. Honestly, if John hadn't twisted my arm, the song probably wouldn't have ever happened.
0: Happy birthday, Richard Page. Here's Mr. Mister on This Week in Music.

baby. This week in music, with a reason for every song we play. The new kids on the block are on the list this week, as Jordan Knight from the band is on our birthday list. Classic album Double is coming up in less than 15 minutes. And a legend we lost this week in 1981 plays next.

0: 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My baby, it don't matter if you're black or white. And 60s and 70s tracks that stand the test of time. 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

0: this week in music, there's our classic album double, the Top Gun soundtrack, which was released this week 40 years ago with Kenny Loggins' Danger Zone and Berlin, Take My Breath Away. You've got Jason Staveley here, which Rockstar's house burnt down this week in 1987. Tell you more about that very soon. And everybody on our birthday list gets a mention next.
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0: Happy birthday this week to Eric Burdon from The Animals. When I was young, it was more important. Also Holly Valance.

0: This Week in Music comes to a close with Tom Petty, who this week in 1987 had his house in Hollywood burned down. That's I Won't Back Down. Now, coming up next weekend, we'll acknowledge the third anniversary of Tina Turner's death by making Tina our feature artist. We'll spend some time with Cram from Spiderbait talking about his role in the Australian Rock Collective. They're touring again in June, and this time round focusing on Hotel California from the Eagles. What a great album. The classic album double next week is Turnstiles from Billy Joel, and the Aussie Top 5 hits us up from May 23rd, 1988. That's next weekend. Enjoy what's left of this one. Have a great week, and thanks for listening.
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18: Good morning, Alana McIntyre here with the latest. Bulgaria has won Eurovision, with Delta Goodrum taking out fourth spot for Australia. It's the first time Bulgaria has won the song contest, Dara doing it with a song called Bunga Runga.
19: This is a momentous occasion.
20: Australia gave our 12 audience points to Bunga Runga.
18: That audio courtesy of SBS. It's understood some of the ISIS brides hoping to return to Australia will avoid the de-radicalisation program. At the moment, there are about 21 women and children in a Syrian camp with plans to return to our shores. David Littleproud has told Nine they shouldn't be allowed back at all.
21: These people went over with an ideological view. They've still got one, and the government should be doing everything they can.
18: A toddler is in a critical condition after being struck by a car next to a Melbourne playground. The little girl was hit by a vehicle as it was reversing at Deer Park yesterday. Beaches around WA's Rottnest Island are open today after a man was killed by a great white shark. A 38-year-old had been spearfishing with his friends at Horseshoe Reef when he was attacked by the 4-metre shark yesterday. A public bus has crashed into a tree after being targeted by a group of e-bike riders on the Gold Coast. The group apparently throwing items at the bus. Thankfully, no one was seriously hurt. There are reports there are about 4 people on board at the time. And doctors are warning people not to use black market peptides as hospitals see a spike in severe illness.
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18: The Seagulls are in the top 4 with a 46-18 victory over the Tigers at Magic Round in Brisbane. The Seagulls now winning 6 from 7 since Kieran Foran stepped in.
23: I thought the guys set the game up really well in the first 20 minutes, like physically.